0: fresh from England, English teacher, Matt Kong Sting, Mr. Bombastic, Matt Kong Shaggy, so powerful, keen eye for one,
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2: It's come to think, Carl. We have dropped them on the iTunes wallet.

around. Your life takes its time. About to check outside the game. And you know what I'm talking about. Just let me know if you wanna go to that whole mile on the range. They got a lot of nice girls. I'm racing.